0: the end, I'ma ride with you. 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Yeah.
1: 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This is how I to die. 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
1: 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See you at the bar, you was hardly talking. That's when I knew that your heart was starring. Friends to lovers need a part to star in. Like, wait, babe, let me

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1: 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Way I'm looking at you, whatever. Keep looking at me. Getting scared now. 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Don't feel me, baby. It's just Justin.